Here is the latest traffic update, and we are glad to report that traffic on Slovenian roads is running without any major problems. Promet po Sloveniji v tem trenutku poteka brez večjih posebnosti.

Here is the latest traffic update. Due to roadworks, the A1 motorway is still closed between Blagovica and Vransko towards Maribor. Otherwise, traffic on Slovenian roads is running without any major problems. Zaradi del je zaprta Štajerska avtocesta in sicer med Blagovico in Vranskim proti Mariboru. Drugod po Sloveniji pa promet poteka brez večjih posebnosti.

Here is the latest traffic update, and we are glad to report that traffic on Slovenian roads is running without any major problems. Promet po Sloveniji v tem trenutku poteka brez večjih posebnosti.

Here is the latest traffic update. The A1 motorway, Ljubljana-Maribor, is still closed between Blagovica and Vranska towards Maribor due to roadworks. Otherwise, traffic on Slovenian roads is running without any major problems. Štajerska autocesta še ostaja zaprta med Blagovico in Vranskim proti Mariboru, in sicer zaradi cestnih del. No, sicer pa promet po Sloveniji poteka brez večjih posebnosti.

Here is the latest traffic update, and we are glad to report the traffic on Slovenian roads is running without any major problems. Promet po Sloveniji v tem trenutku poteka brez večjih posebnosti.

Here is the latest traffic update, and we are glad to report that traffic on Slovenian roads is running without any major problems. Drive safely. Promet po Sloveniji v tem trenutku poteka brez večjih posebnosti. Srečno in varno na poti.

And when her skin all starts to crease, I pray she never says to me that she needs work, that she needs work.

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My savings are all spent and I'm struggling with the rent. I'm intensely happy when they ask for my ID. And glasses are not just accessories anymore.

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Money really all that we fiending for. I'm doing things they ain't seen before. 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I'm a demon lord. Fall off what? 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Called your bluff, better cite the source. 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
0: 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And fear the man who has heaven in his plans, so he gets so complacent that he doesn't call his family. Fear the man who doesn't understand that there's a million fish in the sea. Fear the girl who he really thinks is a different species. 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

0: 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And you don't want kids, but let's think about it someday, you know. 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
1: You made my Mondays feel like Fridays. You made my Ruby Tuesdays taste like Benihana's. And all I've really wanted was for us to get along.
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0: 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I did that when snapbacks came back.
1: Lost in it too. There's things I ain't rolling with. Things I ain't knowing yet. Things I ain't growing in.
2: Oh, don't worry, you gon' go into those, baby.
1: We don't want mine, but they give me if I ain't knowing it.
2: Just try them out. Put them on.
1: I ain't all this time. I don't think I'm growing anymore.
3: I don't think I'm growing no more. I don't think it's snowing no more. I'm feeling in my bones no more. I ain't too cool for hell no more. I ain't up to speed like that. I've been out the loop for so. Hold up, said I'll be right back. This record's in the trash for sure. Yeah.
1: Shit, I can't even grow no more. Well, at least not vertically. But all these bottles that a nigga been killing got my stomach a little bit lower than it's supposed to be. Supposed to be, yeah.

0: 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Cause I'm not getting tired of.
1: Oh, this is you, no. Go ahead, that's you. Go ahead. Keep on kidding.

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0: Keep your eyes wide open every day to be sure. 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Of course, Red Bricks and Kep Wigs strange ways on a tour. Hi from the north side. Bitch, I came from the four.
1: If you don't get money, you'll suffer.
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